0: to be fout.
1: Dit is het foute uur.
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0: Non-stop. 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
2: 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Too sexy for my love. Love's going to leave.

0: 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Q Music is proud to be Fout.
1: You know, every now and then I think you might like to hear something from us. Nice and easy. But there's just one thing, you see. We never ever do nothing nice and easy. We always do it nice and rough. But we're gonna take the beginning of this song and do it easy. But then we're gonna do the finish.

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1: Yes, Foute Uur.
0: Het Foute Uur non-stop.
2: Music. Ladies and gentlemen, this is Mambo number 5.

0: they got funky. But will Tarzan have Jane? Stay tuned.
1: Proud to be fout.
2: Dit is het Foute Uur.
1: Non-stop Q-Music.